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0: 24. 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

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Hey, Robbie. Hey, Robbie. Hey, Robbie. Hey, Robbie. 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Hey, Robbie. Hey, Robbie. Hey, Robbie. Hey, Robbie. Hey, Robbie. Hey, Robbie. Hey, Robbie. Hey, Robbie. Hey, Robbie. Hey, Robbie. Hey, Robbie. Hey, Robbie. Hey, Robbie. Hey, Robbie. Hey, Robbie. Hey, Robbie. Hey, Robbie. Hey, Robbie. Hey, Robbie. Hey, Robbie. Hey, Robbie. Hey, Robbie. Hey, Robbie. Hey, Robbie. Hey, Robbie. Hey, Robbie.

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0: 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We're on location. 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Well, how's it going?
1: Boulevard, 11th, and 71, 71 East Boulevard.

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1: Yeah, we just got a call saying the building's on fire. 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One device.
0: We're on location. 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
1: Yes, ma'am. 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
0: Affirmative. 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
1: Affirmative. A male down in front of the McDonald's. 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

0: 515-714-1725, Guilford Street, Porter Via Dwelling, Sullivan County's Respond, operating or fireman. North Tech 1, engine 56, engine 64, engine 18, squirt 70, tower ladder 28, ladder 20, battalion 12, battalion 10, medic 18. Box 711-6548-1725, Guilford Street, reported via dwelling, following company's response. Operating or fireman, North Tech 1, engine 56, engine 64, engine 18, squirt 70, tower ladder 28, ladder 20, battalion 12, battalion 10, medic 18. Medic 18, proceed.
1: Medic 42 today.
2: 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That's the end of our family. Fire our rival.
1: That's the problem.
0: Tell letter 28, proceed.
3: 7928, 7928, 7928, 7928, 7928, 7928, 7928, 7928, 7928, 7928, 7928, 7928, 7928, 7928, 7928, 7928, 7928, 7928, 7928, 7928, 7928, 7928, 7928, 7928, 7928, 7928, 7928, 7928, 7928, 7928, 7928, 7928, 7928, 7928, 7928, 7928, 7928, 7928, 7928, 7928, 7928, 7928, 7928, 7928, 7928, 7928, 7928, 7928, 7928, 7928, 7928, 7928, 7928, 7928, 7928, 7928, 7928, 7928, 7928, 7928, 7928, 7928, 7928, 7928, 7928, 7928, 7928, 7928, 7928, 7928, 7928, 7928, 7928, 7928, 7928, 7928, 7928, 7928, 7928, 7928, 7928, 7928, 7928, 7928, 7928, 7928, 7928, 7928, 7928, 7928, 7928, 7928, 7928, 7928, 7928

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2: Negative 57.
1: 3313 North Phillip.
2: That's affirmative. I'm responsive for them.
1: 58B.
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3: Dash 28.
0: Yeah, man, we're rushing near the tracks. We can handle.
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0: 8071.
1: 8071, proceed.
2: Battalion 12-8.
1: Battalion 12-8, proceed.
2: Yeah, Battalion 12 is placed in the 1st Engine Lateran service. It's a two-story twin, approximately 18 by 45. Bravo, same size and dimensions. Delta's a breezeway, about 20 feet, all occupied. It's got a small kitchen fire. It's got water in the fire right now.
1: Nova Scotia County, this line is 1725 Guilford Street, with some emergency feet. And with the exception of engine 56 and ventilator 28 proceeding to standby, companies responding 1725 Gilbert Street. With some emergency speed, with the exception of engine 56 and ventilator 28, companies that are proceeding to standby. Background channel is North Tech 1.
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1: Okay.

0: Danny 12A.
1: This is Danny 12A, proceed.
0: Danny 12 is going to place the fire under control. It's going to handle with engine 56, ladder 28.
1: So affirmative.
0: Remainder in the box, but Danny 12 is available.
1: Affirmative. Company's responding to 1725 Gilbert Street, deception of engine 56 and tower ladder 28 recall. Company's responding to 1725 Gilbert Street with deception of engine 56, tower ladder 28 can recall.

حاجه have a glitch. Just to report anyone in danger. Medicate. Medicate.

0: Yes, is this for police? Is this for a report? Is this for traffic control? What do you need, sir?
1: Both.
0: Medicaid. Yes, sir. What do you need police for?
1: Police for a traffic control. I report a man ran a light and they're waiting to check.
0: Affirmative.

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1: Medic 22.
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2: Yes, sir. Can you have please staff set off? Parties are arguing.
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1: Yes, sir. Just checking your status. Are you still on scene?
0: Negative, sir. We transferred to the temple. We just shot down transferring here.
1: Affirmative.

0: Medic 47. Medic 47. Alright, Temple instead of St. Chris. You're off to St. Chris.
1: Sorry.

Offensive into 61 Tallulah 22 and Battalion 2, 164 West Loudon Street. Fumes into 61 Tallulah 22 Battalion 2, 164 West Loudon Street for fumes, operating North Fire Management.

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1: 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Abdominal pain, vomiting. 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Let them know you're going, Smith. You're in route.

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1: What time is the recall?
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0: 3026 North Swanson Street, for it to be a dwelling, following cuttings was thrown up, ready for fire, meeting North Track 1, engine 25, engine 2, engine 6, engine 55, letter 3, letter 16, battalion 10, battalion 8, medic 12, box 2514, fires reported at 3026 North Swanson Street, reported to be a dwelling, following cuttings was thrown, operating North Fire, meeting North Track 1, engine 25, engine 2, engine 6, engine 55, letter 3, letter 16, battalion 10, battalion 8, medic 12.
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2: 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Engine 29, medic 16, number 2021 North Front Street, apartment 206, operate South Medic.
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1: 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Proceed in every due speed, coming from Simon at 3026 North Swanson Street, can proceed in every due speed, the 5-mile channel is North Tech 1.
0: 12.
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0: Yep. We're 729, next off the show.
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0: 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Engine 25 will continue your investigation.
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0: Academic responded at 3026 North Slauson Street, the session of Engine 25 recall. Company's responding to 3026 North Slauson Street, the session of Engine 25 recall.
1: 12.
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1: Proceed, Matt 4B. You made this off-rounded, Marco.
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0: Man, give me a heads up. 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I'll keep you updated.
1: That's okay, man.

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Engine 5200 Mill 13th Street for the alarm system. 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
0: Yes, ma'am. Maverick 38. Can you send us to the cat again, please?
1: Affirmative. 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
0: 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You have a description or any further information?
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1: Okay.

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1: Proceed, is a 59.
0: We're available. We can take that wrong from ladder 18.
1: That's affirmative. Police is on scene with a female assaulted, sending it over. Ladder 18, recall.
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1: 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We're still waiting on the bet.
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0: 71.
1: Hold back for this location. No one answered the door.
0: Okay, stand by. Call back. Connie's responding to 172 Maple Street, the special engine 19, the tablet 8. Tony's going to proceed in the standby to 5 channel North Tech 1.
2: Ladder 29.
0: Ladder 29, proceed.
2: Yeah, the boss is not local.
0: Engine 19, proceed.
1: Yeah, I'll probably meet with the box.
0: So fine with this. Central County's responding to 172 Maple Street with the section of engine 19 recall. Tony's responding to 172 Maple Street with the section of engine 19 recall.

0: You can cancel that request from police. 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
1: That's a permanent. At 47. At 47, recall.
0: We're showing up. Tower ladder 22.
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0: 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Engine 50 is available and responding to 12 and Sergeant Street for outside wires and operating on the south fire band.
1: Medic set in number 40 Alpha Avenue, wound number 203 B Bravo, Alpha South Avenue. Medic 46, Cumberland and Richmond Streets, Medic 46, Cumberland and Richmond Streets, Alpha South Avenue.

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1: 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The patient is asking for you guys to come back. 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
1: Death medicate? I'm sorry.
0: Alright, respiratory ache to Jasmine. We got a 69-year-old female. 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Vitals are unstable. ETA to Jasmine is about 12 minutes.
1: That's affirmative. 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
0: Four Tower 38.
1: Has some of the case complete on North Medivan comes, can you resume normal radio transmission? Medic, to be proceed.
0: This is the authority caller. Person was just sleeping, they got up and walked away.
1: That's affirmative.
0: Where's Tower 38?
1: Proceed, where's Tower 38?
0: Correspondent 6353 Marsden.
1: 38. 14. 24 female with hip pain. Proceed, is it 14?
0: Affirmative,
1: female unable to walk.

0: 11-548-4831 North 6th Street, Port of Dwelling. Public County Respond Operator Fire Van North Pack 1, Engine 35, 572, Engine 59, Engine 50, Cavalier 22, Letter 18, Battalion 8, Battalion 10, Medic 22. Box 5511 has reported 4231 North 6th Street, Port of Dwelling. Public County Respond Operator Fire Van North Pack 1, Engine 55, 572, Engine 59, Engine 50, Cavalier 22, Letter 18, Battalion 8, Battalion 10, Medic 22. Engine 55, proceed.
1: Engine 55, Cavalier 22, respond 4231 North 6.
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0: Medic 18, proceed.
2: We are responding on the path. Can you send the drop down again?
1: Engine 55.
0: Engine. So affirmative. So the county's responding to 4231 North 6th Street, proceeding at reduced speed. County's responding to 4231 North 6th Street. Can proceed at reduced speed to 5 ground channels, North Tech 1.

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1: 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Companies responding to 4231 North 6th Street with a session of engine 55 and power letter 22 recall.
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0: like all meritocracy. Instead of ladder jeans, we could take that the riddle.
1: And this is 947. You sure we only a couple blocks away?
0: I do see that you're about to pull up. You could continue, man. Hello?
2: Hello?
0: Maxwell, oh, thank you, but 947 is a couple blocks away.
2: Wait a minute,

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0: 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We'll let you know when we're available.
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0: Medic 47. Pussy. We're not in any danger. Can you have police respond to this location? This is a domestic.
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0: 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What is the stable ETA 10?
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And 39-6129, Ridge Avenue Alarm System, operating on fire.

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1: The affirmative. Police request for manual lacerations to the hand. Medic 57, proceed.
2: Responding 4505, Franklin.
1: I suppose it would be for an assault in front of that location.

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0: 1907 East Herald Street.
1: They're going to be on South Medic switchover. It's going to be for a person that can't walk, reduced speed. Medic 48.
2: 48.
1: You're confirming your assignment, sir.

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0: Medic 57.
1: So we made contact with the patient, but you're going to have to send police. There's a crowd of people. We'll grab the patient and leave, but it's a crowd of people. Send police.
0: Okay.
2: Medic 12.
0: Medic 12.
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0: Margate.
1: Margate.
0: 10-9, the 20th fuel.
1: Medicaid, repeat that.
0: Heading to engine 28 for fuel.
1: Okay, and your disposition for Girard Avenue?
0: We will recall 31.
1: Okay, affirmative.
2: Proceed.
3: We have a 25 mil south on the second floor, about 10 to 12 feet. No loss, ETOH on board. Battles are currently stable. He got a right open humerus fracture. ETA about 3 minutes.

0: 957.
1: 957, proceed.
0: So we grabbed the patient and we moved up a couple blocks, 4600 block of Frank to the treater. We keep you posted.
1: That's affirmative. And would you have that original location? Is it ongoing domestic out there?
0: It's in front of the domestic, in front of the delicate testing. Police is on scene now, I just told you.
1: Okay.
2: 28.
1: Medic 28, proceed.
2: You said police was on scene and requested us?
1: My apologies, there's no call on the line, sir, for a male with a hand laceration.
2: Copy, thank you, sir.

0: Not a 28, pussy. I'm sure there's no caller, like, you can't get back in contact with them, or there's nobody there at the door right here.
1: Stand by, I'll check to see if the call taker has a call back. Matter 25B.

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0: I have confirmed it.

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1: Central Medic 5, 8919 Ridge Avenue. Medic 5, 8919 Ridge Avenue, and operating North Medic Bay. Engine 63, proceed.
0: Responding, second and Godfrey.
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1: Seven, proceed.
0: No, release by restaurant command.
1: Okay.
0: Okay.
2: Engine 63.
1: Engine 63, proceed.
2: Available. Handle on that 33 base.
1: Mm-hmm.

0: 会看大飞。
1: Hello, Happy.
0: Yes, ma'am. Multiple attempts, no answer on the callback. That's all the information I have.
1: I will investigate.

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1: Medic 24.
0: I'm sounding for a bit.

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That's affirmative. It's going to be for a medical alert.

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2: Yeah, 45 minutes to give you a call. 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I'll bring the North Mississippi.

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0: 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Engine 62, 34, Battalion 13, 2089, Welsh Road, Apartment G, Golf 1 for fumes and operate on fire.
1: 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Map 57.

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0: 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Fighters are stable at this time. ETA to Temple is 10 minutes.
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0: 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Vital signs stable, ETOH on board, negative LFT, negative centers, ETA, 7 minutes.
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0: 1359-1315 West Hunting Park Avenue for alarm system. 1359-1315 West Hunting Park Avenue for alarm system. Operator no fire ban.
1: And if you want
0: to
1: the 7 is wrong.
0: Yeah.

0: lagi. Hai, saya ingin lagi. On route.
1: Sound there, system of difficulty breather. Medic 16. Medic 16.
2: Yeah, I'm 8.
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Anything more? Anything more? Anything more? Anything more? Anything more? Anything more? Anything more? Anything more? Anything more? Anything more? Anything more? Anything more? Anything more? Anything more? Anything more? Anything more? Anything more? Anything more? Anything more? Anything more? Anything more? Anything more? Anything more? Anything more? Anything more? Anything more? Anything more? Anything more? Anything more? Anything more? Anything more? Anything more? Anything more? Anything more? Anything more? Anything more? Anything more? Anything more? Anything more? Anything more? Anything more? Anything more? Anything more? Anything more? Anything more? Anything more? Anything more? Anything more? Anything more? Anything more? Anything more? Anything more? Anything more? Anything more? Anything more? Anything more? Anything more? Anything more? Anything more? Anything more? Anything more? Anything more? Anything more? Anything more? Anything more? Anything more? Anything more? Anything more? Anything more? Anything more? Anything more? Anything more? Anything more? Anything more? Anything

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1: Okay, you're fine. I'm fine.
0: Affirmative, thank you. Medic 8.
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0: Previous call showed the patient was a 56-year-old female. I'm still waiting for more information.
2: Just a lot more information.
0: Affirmative.

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0: Yes, sir. You responding, sir?
1: Affirmative. Responding to Wolf Street.
0: 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You're going to be needed for force entry, sir.
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0: Right for truth.
1: This is Medic 18, 4641 North 16th Street. Medic 18, 4641 North 16th Street. Operate North, Medic Man. Out of 16, proceed.
0: Out of 16, all of 27, 71. Roof.

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1: Medic 16.
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0: Bridge and Hartley.
1: Farmer.
0: Medic 24.
1: Medic 24.
0: You may disobey the bullet. I'm going to throw it back and shoot it. 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
1: 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Sir, you have a call back. 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
1: 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I'm blood thinner, take aspirin and Eliquis. If I was disabled, no head strike, no loss of consciousness. ETA is going to be about, I would say, 3 minutes.
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1: Tally Watch 6302, trying to report 7101 North 15th Street, Soybean Stove, Department H, Hotel 4, the fire correspondent operated on North Front of Track 1, and 63, and 51, 529, number 8, and 20. Street, over the room at H Hotel 4, the front down and operator, number 5-1-63-51, battle 29, and battalion 2.
3: Responding 7101 North 15th Street.
1: Okay, that's affirmative.

Naar de toilet daar. Night 29. I'll verify your spotting. Night 29, Major 51, inside 271-01 North 15th. Okay, that's affirmative. Okay, respond to 7101 North 15th Street. For to be a stove. All members are monitored to wear a seatbelt, stop intersection, red lights, and stop signs while responding. Comes on my operator, no fire, no step one.

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0: That's a farm, it's just gonna respond to 7101 on 15th Street. Comes to complete a reduced speed, comes on my side, no front off, turn one.

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1: 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This guy's flying 7101 North 15th Street with the exception of engine 63. You can recall, repeat accounts flying to 7101 North 15th Street with the exception of engine 63. 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
0: 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It's 5292. 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
1: Need the ladder for what?

0: Another 29B. Yes, ma'am. You said you need the ladder?
1: Yes,
0: yes, yes. Yes, got it.

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1: 61. Respond to LRK, 54.4 left, call for the show.
0: Okay. Medic 24. You're well, mate.

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0: 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We are leaving Nazareth Hospital. Can you put a special contact? We want y'all to effect release.
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1: 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Came from Chester Police.
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0: Good morning, ma'am. We could take the one on Kenneth and Summerson. We just need a couple minutes to downgrade.
1: Affirmative. Good morning. Attention, Medic 46, recall. Medic 46, recall.

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1: 22. Okay, we hit the available button by accident. 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Can you send it back down?
0: Okay.
2: Medic 6.
0: Medic 6.
2: 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You can make sure that.
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3: 17.
0: Medic 17. Medic 17.
3: Morning, can you make us a unit?
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1: Medic Forby.
0: Hey, good morning and happy Friday. We are upgrading, sir.
1: Good morning, that's affirmative. You're a first responder?
0: What's it for?
1: A no contact med alert.
0: Negative.
1: Alpha.
0: AP.
1: Medic AP.
2: Good morning, sir. Can you put a special temple name? My cat's acting a little off right now.
1: How far, sir? Class 3.
2: Affirmative, sir. Class 3.
1: Okay. Medic 22.

0: Medic 22.
1: Medic 22.
0: Are you still on scene?
1: He's completing the paperwork. This one will be handled by police car 3916.
0: Medic 22, I gotta remain the local.
1: That's affirmative. This vehicle lies being in the process of downgrading.
0: Alright, never mind. Disregard it. Medic 22, I'm logging in as a BLS unit.
1: Sorry.
0: You're all good to sign in.

0: Medic 6. Yes, with CPR in progress.
1: Terminator responded.
0: Okay.

0: Yes, 11.
1: He is 11.
0: Good morning, we thought I was thinking about Lynn.
1: Good morning, it's Florida. Code Blue, Seaform Progress reported.

0: Mike 57.
1: Medic 57.
0: So, give you a heads up, we're working on the work visa.
1: That's fine. Thank you, sir.

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0: Okay.

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1: Paddock 51?
2: Yes, sir.
0: Status in Temple, please.
1: Is open completely. Everything's open, actually.
0: Well, and good morning.
1: Good morning.

0: 158.
1: Perfect, I'll put it into LOS for the day.
0: Wait, Ruby, good morning. Well, I'm sorry now.

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1: 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Zone 14, first floor living room. Hold on, sit there.
0: Yeah, even for that.
2: Alright, you got a recall. Hey, you 62?
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2: 12, ES 11?
3: Oh, 11,

0: 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I'm putting you back on that. 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

0: Johnson Avenue, Medic 10, 5429 Johnson Avenue. On the highway, operating with that in.
1: Yes, sir, we are in the process of downgrading. You still want us to respond to 9340
0: 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Still be low blood pressure. Reduce speed.
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1: Medic 24.
0: You have a disposition?
1: Yes, sir. So this is going to be a refusal. We're going to be Einstein. We're on our way back to quarters. One off on member. As long as for a couple more minutes, please.
0: I'm going to take the call, but I'm going to put your app in the station.
1: So Medic 24, repeat that.
0: I took you off the wrong and cleared that out, but I'm going to put you off to the station for relief.
1: Thank you. I really appreciate it.
0: No problem. Have a good night.
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0: 39. Medic
2: 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Recent Indiana.
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1: No, I don't need one right now. Thank you.
0: Okay. Medic 12. Medic 12.
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0: Medic 12, can you repeat that?
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0: And you said you're
2: going to be 3 minutes.
0: T3? Yes, 10.
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0: 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Yes, 10.
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0: 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We're not seeing anybody out here.
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0: We're on location, 2221 East Butler. 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
1: Okay. 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
2: 2917,
1: a dogfight.

0: 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I'm gonna make this unfounded.
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1: Center for responds to 447 Prairie Street, Brother Suicidal.
2: Alpha, I want to be advised to call came from California.
3: Yeah, we just got a dead at Temple. We're going to need a few minutes for documentation because we have to go to the trauma bay.
1: Okay.
2: Okay, 51, you've got 11 minutes left on the job. After that, just let me know if you need me to special contact you.

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0: Mary 58.
1: Mary 58.
0: Can I get a trauma transport to Temple? 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Twenty-four-year-old male, auto pad, facial injuries from fall, unknown LOC, negative blood thinners, ETA Temple, 10 to 15.
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1: 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Medic 2 is responding, southbound Delaware Expressway, Arming Avenue entrance. Medic 2 is responding, southbound Delaware Expressway, Arming Avenue entrance, operating on 155th.
0: Yes, ES 13.
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0: No services needed. You can apply police car K5. You can put us on that runway 28 to go on Tioga.
1: If it's an MBC, you want me to keep 28 on it, or?
0: I get recall 28.
1: Okay.
2: Medic 2.
1: Engine 28, medic 32 recall, engine 28, medic 32 recall. Medic 45B is responding, go on Tioga Street. Medic 45B is responding to call on Tioga Street, operating on a north panic van. Medic 2.
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0: should we have any more info? We're at the front in Allegheny, and we don't see anything out here.
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0: Okay.

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0: 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If you're going to sign in.

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0: Okay. All right, CC1-bit.
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1: Medic 20.
0: Yeah, we're at this corner here of Chalfont and Knife. We have nobody out here. Do you have any information?
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0: Okay.

0: 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Okay, lobby.
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0: Okay.

0: Medic 20.
1: This is gonna be on family, we're
0: okay.

0: for?
1: Yes, ma'am, we're still on scene and extricating the patient. It's going to be a bit.
0: Okay.
1: Captain, lay two.
0: Okay. Medic 2? Medic 2. Responding 3210 A Street. On the highway, 40 female. Lake Brown.
2: 42B.
0: Medic 42B.
2: Trauma transitory, is that when you're ready?
0: B.
2: 49-year-old male. Injuries from an assault, laceration to the head, face, left arm, and right hip. Vital signs are currently stable. Negative thinners, negative loss. ETA is going to be 15 to 20.
0: He's saying if I have a notification, I'm going to be standing by for a half a notification.

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0: Not 851. 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

0: 29.
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0: Okay. 42B.
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2: 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We get A's.
0: Okay, I do not have that on here. I just got back. Thank you.

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0: Melek 62 Bey. 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Melek 62 Bey. 62 Bey, proceed. Do we have an apartment number? No, and they hung up on police.
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0: 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Mary 57B.
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1: Attention, engine 19, medic 28B recall. Engine 19, medic 28B recall. Yes.
0: 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Engine 59.
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0: 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Could you repeat the address for us?
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2: 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Engine 19, Tower Ladder 8, Battalion 8, 5224 Wayne Avenue, Perfumes, operate on North Highway.
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29.

0: 四川人。四川人。哎，刘南京。Wrong location, but affirmative. Engine 19, proceed.
1: We had a minor gas. You can recall the ladder.
0: And the colors. Design 8. 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
1: Medic 16.
0: Do you have any more information on this call?
1: Negative. 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
0: You can make this a lot of information from the people.
1: Okay.

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0: Can we get an address confirmation, please?
1: Gorman.
2: 958.
0: Alright, 47. The residents at 713 Gorman stating that they did not call. Can we give a call back and see if we can get a correct address, please?
1: Absolutely. Stand by 1 minute.
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0: Precision Satellite 8, recall, Satellite 8, recall. Precision 73, 1196 East Washington Lane, alarm system. Engine 73, 1196 East Washington Lane, alarm system. Operator on the fire vehicle.
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1: Swim. 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
1: Just clear up on the tower, so I have back to station. Done.
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0: 6322 Haines Street for the alarm system. It is 632022 Haines Street alarm system. Operator, notify me. Engine 71, Tower Ladder 28, Boulevard and Devereaux. Do you have northbound or southbound?
1: Southbound. It's going to be for mail down.
0: Okay, inner or hourly?
1: I believe outer. Hold on 1 second. Southbound outer.

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1: Medic 39.
0: Just checking your well-being.
1: Yes, sir. 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
0: Fair enough.

0: 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Transporting class 3. To Abington.
1: You said Abington, correct?
0: That's not right.
1: Okay, I got you. Medic 6, 9958 Ferndale Street. Medic 6, 9958 Ferndale Street. I'll be on with Medic Man.

Yeah, the hospital, this is not popping up on the CAD. We're going 3 to Episcopal.

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0: Yes, ma'am. 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

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They alerted the alarm company to make it available.

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0: 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On the highway for Copeland.

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0: Are you responding?
1: Affirmative, responding.
0: Okay, withdrawal.

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1: Medic 29. We're getting a refusal.
0: Confirm, you said you're working on a refusal. I'm showing you with the Einstein.
1: We started going your route, but the patient was refusing, so we are currently working a refusal on location still.
0: Affirmative.

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0: Two gravy reduced speed for a person that can't walk.
1: One, two, four, two, Gravy Street.
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0: 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There's one out here.
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0: 1513 Kinsdale Street, Medic 18. 1513 Kinsdale Street, operating North Medic. 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Medic 4, 5215 Skyler Street Department, B Bravo 106, operating North Medic. 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
1: 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Well, on location, we're not getting any response at the dwelling. Do you have any additional information or someone online?
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0: Okay.

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We're on location. 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
1: You're 28. 28. Looks like came for a passerby.
0: We investigated the area. You can be confounded. And 28 available.

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1: A GPS metal up. 51.
2: 51.
1: Are you responding?
2: Yeah, we're getting fuels at 50. You can recall the engine. We'll take that. We're taking our 7 and our West Allegheny.
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0: 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Operator North Avenue.

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1: 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And they did not have a medical alarm here. 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
0: 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Are you responding?
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0: 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Engine 56, 7600 Central Avenue for alarm system. Operate on North 5.
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0: Né?
1: Mais um chamando aí?
0: It's 355 to 5 Langdon. 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
1: Oh,

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We do speed, Mike 27B, 2987 Cedar Street. We do speed response. Operate on the North Meadow.

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Ridgeway 27B, recall, Mac 27B, recall. Ridgeway 45B, 2987 Cedar Street, we do speed, Mac 45B, 2987 Cedar Street. We do speed response, operate on the north, Medic Van, Medic 27B is recalled.

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1: Okay. Ten.
2: Medic 10, sir, this is the apartment complex. Do you have a apartment number by any chance?
1: We do not. I came right from police. We don't even have a call back.
0: Medic 39.
1: Nine.
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0: 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Medic 27B, 2987 Cedar Street, reduce speed. Response operator on the north medic van.
1: 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Medic 52B, recall.

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1: 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That's on the North Medic Beam for a passerby. 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

0: 2933 North Van Pelt Street, engine 59, medic 58293, North Van Pelt Street, operate on North Medic Van. Attention to ladder 18, medic 46, 3223 North Stillman Street, ladder 18, medic 46, 3223 North Stillman Street, operate on the North Medic Van. Medic 5.
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0: Just sir, this address is a residence? Any chance the address is 9355 State Road?
1: One State Road is coming up. 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
0: That's affirmative.
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Symptomatic 46 recall, medic 46 recall. Attention, medic 4, 3223 North Stillman Street, medic 4, 3223 North Stillman Street, we're ladder 18, operate on the north medic band.

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1: 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Medic 45B.
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1: Okay.
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0: Box 7131, fires reported, 1100 Tyson Avenue, reported to be a building. Jet Hampton Moore Elementary School, Little Schoolhouse. The following code respond, operate on North Fire Being North Tech 1, engine 71, engine 64, engine 56, foot 70, tower ladder 28, ladder 20, battalion 12, battalion cinematic 6, repeating box 7131, fires reported, 1100 Tyson Avenue, reported to be a building. The Little Schoolhouse, following code respond, operate on North Fire Being North Tech 1, engine 71, engine 64, engine 56, 470, tower ladder 28, ladder 20, battalion 12, battalion 10, MX 6. Engine 71, tower ladder 28, battalion 12, 1100 Tyson.
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1: 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Companies responding, 1100 Tyson Avenue, resume emergency seat. Detection of engine 71 in Tower Ladder 8, resume in. 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
2: 12-8.
1: Yeah, last time, 7 minutes. Hello, Ladder 18.
0: Okay. Oh, Ladder 18, respond 1721 West Hunting Park.
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1: 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Engine 71, Tower Ladder 28, recall. Company responding. 1100 Tyson Avenue, detection engine 71, Tower Ladder 28, recall.
0: Okay. I was written on the refusal.

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1: Well, in case of nothing showing, you can recall 7234 and have a sound alone.

0: County 12.
1: Proceed.
0: Commissioner 71 is requesting PGW to respond. Proceed.
1: Okay. Transportation Department A Alpha.
2: Engine 59.
1: Engine 59.
2: We contacted the residents at this location. They said they did not call. We investigated the area with no patient. Recall the medic unit 59 is available.
1: Medic 16. Medic 16. Recall. Acknowledging recall.

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1: 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It is 28 Medic 16, 2301 East Allegheny Avenue. Why bring up Medic 8? Medic 17.
0: 1630 Unity.
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3: 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Yeah, you can make another uncle. 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
1: Affirmative.

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0: 47.
1: Yes, ma'am. We're headed back to the station. Not critical because we'll be in oxygen.
0: Affirmative. What was the disposition from Patty Street?
1: I'm sorry, ma'am. I didn't hear you.
0: What was the disposition for Cottage Street?
1: I don't think we were ever on Cottage Street. We were 4200 East Roosevelt.
0: This medic, 47?
1: 39, ma'am.
0: Affirmative. Medic, 47.

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0: 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Medic 63B, 659 East Fort Wall Street, reducing response. 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

0: 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Medic 47, 5101 Tulu Street, Engine 52. 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
1: 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Some companies respond and operate on the North Fire Base of Tech 1, Engine 18, Engine 36, Phone 46, Engine 62, Ladder 20, Ladder 34, Battalion 13, Battalion 12, Medic 20.
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0: Hey, babe.
3: Right, baby.
0: This person did not want medical services. They left the ambulance. Instead, they did not want to be evaluated. We are available.

0: 39.
1: Right there.
0: Attention right company is responding 2716 on Northview Road with the exception of engine 18 and battalion 13. Recall, Peanut Company is responding 2716 Northview Road with the exception of engine 18 and battalion 13. Recall.

0: Yeah, police respond to this location. This could be a domestic situation.
1: Okay.

0: 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Proceed.
1: What about that?
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1: 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Medic 2. 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
2: 18.
1: Yes. 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
0: Excuse me.
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0: Medic 47.
1: I mean, my apologies. We went class for different for we are here now. Just pulled up. And we're also having gas as well.
0: Medic 47, repeat the end of our vehicle.
1: I'm sorry, what's his name?
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1: Now, we went to class 2 to Frankfurt. 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
0: 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Each is about a minute or two.
1: Well, here's what's up, we've seen a bypass location.

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0: We're in the process of fueling up, and then we'll go respond to 57 to 4 Hagerman. 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

0: 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The following companies respond and operate on the North Fire Van, North Tech 1, Engine 25, Engine 2, Engine 6, Engine 55, Ladder 3, Ladder 16, Battalion 10, Battalion 8, Hermetic 24, Repeating Box 2520, fires reported. 434 East Auburn Street, reported to be a dwelling. The following companies respond, operate on North Fire Van, North Tech 1, Engine 25, Engine 2, Engine 6, Engine 55, Ladder 3, Ladder 16, Battalion 10, Battalion 8, and Medic 24.
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2: Medic 51.
0: Attention, Medic 24, recall. Medic 24, recall. Medic 2, level 1 responding on box 2520, fires at 4834 East Auburn Street. Repeating, Medic 2, level 1 responding on box 2520, fires at 48434 East Auburn Street. Operate on the North Fire Van, North Tech 1, Medic 24, recall.
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3: Cars, they are.
1: Go ahead.
3: 73-0 female, they just want to fall off. 13 mile away to arm. Blood thinners, both unstable. CTA is going to be 8 minutes.
1: Medic 20, can you repeat? You're coming in kind of low. Medic 20. Medic 20.
3: Yeah, Medic 20.
1: Can you repeat the age? You're coming back kind of low.
3: Yeah, we have a 73-year-old female, injuries from a fall.
2: Medic 20.
3: She's on blood thinners. I don't find your stable. ETA is 8 minutes.
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Seven 57B. 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
0: 539 North Marvine. It says in the news we need a ladder for entry.
1: Affirmative. Attention, Leader 12, 3539 of Marvine Street, Lake 319. 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

Later 12, 35, 39 of Mark Line Street, Lake 319. Later 12, 35, 39 of Mark Line Street, Lake 319. After another game.

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0: 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Unless you have any more information, you can recall the assignment. 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
1: Funny.

0: 我的。
1: 哎，车技术对。哎，我们啊，好，好一点，你你是啥一位？
0: 再说一遍吧。Station Leader 31, Medic 41 recall, Leader 31, Medic 41 recall.
1: Medic 17.
0: Medic 17. CZ.Medic 56B.
1: 17, so we have it.
0: Affirmative. Medic 56B. Medic 56B.
1: 56B.
0: Confirm you responded to your right.
1: Yes, 6733 anyway.
0: Medic 49B.
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1: Hey, we got your note here that the mail left. 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You take that wrong film?
0: It doesn't make it. That's when you do is check it out.
1: Medic 58, we had no answer on the door. We were knocking.
0: No problem. No problem. You can recall.

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1: Yeah.
0: Flying 2764.
1: Thank you. Station medic 41 recall, medic 41 recall. 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

0: Testing medic 26V, 4626 Overway Avenue, reducing risk 5, 26V, 4626 Overway Avenue, reducing risk 5, operate, no medic 8.
1: Yes, ma'am. We're still in the neighborhood of that 7600 Central. We can take that and switch us up with 29.
0: Medic 29.
2: Medic 46.
0: Medic 29. Medic 29. Recall, stand by for one. I said, 56 recall, 56 recall.

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0: 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We can't be recalled.
1: Okay, I recalled you before you were on scene, sir, but it's okay. The medic is coming. 49B. 629. 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
0: 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We're not in danger.
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0: Yes, 11. 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
1: This is Medic 46, Kansas City, Kansas City Avenues. 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
2: EV. You trying to look on the radio?
1: Negative.
2: Yeah, just got a message that state police is asking for a disposition. Can you let them know we're going to go to Jefferson Torresdale Class 3?
1: Negative.

0: 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Engine 51, 1025 Wagner Avenue, investigation. 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
1: Medic 24. 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
2: Yes, ma'am. 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
4: 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Yeah, 11. 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
0: Yeah, the water department responds. 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Thank you.

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1: Medic 53B, 4626 Alpha Avenue, reducing response. Medic 53B, 4626 Alpha Avenue, reducing response. 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
1: Medic 53B, 4626 Alpha Avenue, reducing response. Medic 53B, 4626 Alpha Avenue, reducing response. 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
2: Commander Marquez, did you say 4013 Conley?
1: That's correct. 4013 Conley, 610, not alert. 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
4: 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Vital signs are stable. ETA is 5 minutes.
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0: 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We were able to gain entry. Water has been secured to the property.
1: Okay.

0: selamat pagi. Hi, Ryan's box 4302, fires reported 2005 Hamilton Street. The following companies will respond to operating. South Fire South Take 1, Engine 43, Engine 13, Engine 44, Engine 34, Engine 20, Ladder 1, Ladder 23, Lobby Control, Ladder 5, Tower Ladder 2, Battalion 3, Battalion 4, Battalion 1, DS 8, Medic 24, Squad 47. Repeating, high rise box 4302, fires reported 2001 Hamilton Street at Corman Suites. The following companies will respond, operating South Fire South Tech 1, Engine 43, Engine 13, Engine 44, Engine 34, Engine 20, Ladder 1, Ladder 23, Ladder 5, Tower Ladder 2, Battalion 3, Battalion 4, Battalion 1, ES 8, Medic 24, and Squad 47. Medic 18.
1: Hey, what's the way that I'm fine?
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3: 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It appears to be vacant. How did you receive this call? Do you have any additional information?
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1: I will message.
0: 48. Jackie, it won't be. Sorry, repeat.
1: You can make it available. Is there, are you going to go on with 62 and I'll show you where we'll take that?

Pitch Medic 1B recall, Medic 1B recall, Medic 48 is about responding at 722 Sherry Road, Engine 62. Medic 48 is about responding at 722 Sherry Road, Engine 62, operator, Medic 8.

0: 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Engine 71-1331 on revenue alarm system operating on the north side of the... 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
1: 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You may go to the alpha.
0: Okay.
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3: Make 24.
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3: Recall. No one's running that park yet. I will take that.
1: There's no patient at me, like, in Tarzell. Confirmation of address, please.
0: Van Dyke Street, Tarzell Avenue. My mother was assaulted.
1: There's nobody here. We called the fire maker, there's nothing available.
0: Medic 55B.
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0: My name is AR 3. And service.
1: AR 3. AR 3. Medic 47, go ahead. Ma'am, I'm sorry, can you repeat? AR3 is available.
0: Am I able to call on a cell phone?

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0: 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Checking your well-being.
1: On the way to the house.
0: What's happening?
1: You disregard.

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1: Really? 2850?
0: 6324 Oak Isle, Greece
1: Beach. Affirmative. AI3.
2: Yeah, could you put me on, that is 47, Charlie?

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2: 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Responding vulnerable was southbound out of.
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0: 点一个那啥。Passing 46-year-old male, car versus bike. 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
1: Welcome to the Norfolk meeting, Barbara Hasley. Welcome to the Norfolk meeting, Barbara Hasley.

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0: like a 52-year-old male motorcycle with a car head-on collision. Patient was extricated from the vessel, but it was a currently stable. Patient is complaining of head, neck, and leg bleed. He's seen about 5 minutes.
1: You said he was extricated from where?
0: From his Vespa.
1: What company is saying about fast notification?
2: Yeah, okay.

0: 41.
1: We got that 21 with 3149, you saw that.
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0: 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Yes, ma'am, is it correct the only hospital in that area open is official?
1: 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Engine 58, 650 Edison Avenue alarm system operating on the North Fire Band.

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1: 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Medic 58. Medic 58. Are you in a temple?
2: 39, we're at temple, we in on the bed.
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0: 146.
1: 146. Lot 57105 reported, number 38, South 55th Street, reported to be a stove. The following company will respond, operating, reported to be a dwelling. The following company will respond, operating, South Fire South Take 1, Engine 57, Engine 41, Engine 5, Engine 68, Ladder 24, Ladder 6, Battalion 11, Battalion 7, and Medic 20. Repeating, Box 57105 reported, number 38, South 55th Street, reported to be a dwelling. The following companies will respond, operating, South Fire South Take 1, Engine 57, Engine 41, Engine 5, Engine 68, Ladder 24, Ladder 6, Battalion 11, Battalion 7, Medic 20. Medic 51.
0: Yeah, we're on a 19th expense, it's 3-3s.
1: Very cool. Medic 51.
0: Go ahead, ma'am.
1: You can recall. 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Medic 4, 1936 SO Street, Engine 73, 4 Code Blue. 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
0: bus
1: to Avenue, Medic 20, 1986, bus to Avenue, operating another day. This is Medic 54B, 637 with square closure, reduce the response, Medic 54B, 637 with square closure, reduce the response, operating another day.
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0: 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Operator nobody. Nobody 54B 637 West Clare Close Street. Reduce the response. Nobody 54B 637 West Clare Close Street. Reduce the response. Operator nobody.
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1: 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We're available.
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0: 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Later 21, 6310 2 Avenue for medical assignment. Later 21, 6310 2 Avenue for medical assignment. Operator, medic 20.
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7: 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Engine 62, 989 84 Boulevard alarm system. Operate on the North Fire Van.

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0: 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Yes, we are. 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
1: 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Mary 48-2330 Bellevue Street, Ranger 59. Operating number again. Mary 17.
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2: 660.
1: Are you responding to the warrant?
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2: 48. Just want to be advised we're in the process of downgrading.
1: Are you able to take the warrant?
2: I'm going to be delayed, but I'll take it.
1: Affirmative, is the first responder on the line? Medic 17. Medic 17. Injured 14. Engine 14, repeat.
2: You need out a medic.
1: That's correct. Medic 46 is out.
2: Wow. Medic 47.

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0: 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We are available. 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
1: Okay.
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1: 28. 45 day. Medic 45 B. You can put us back full duty. We'll take that run from 28 to 36 on one journey.
0: Attention, Engine 28 recall. 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I'm Medic A.
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0: All locations stayed in Coffin. 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Nobody down by a truck.
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0: We're going to be going to Einstein Forces for one courtesy ride, man. Affirmative.
1: I'm coming for some minutes off with the ALS. Gotta restart the struggle crew, alright?
0: 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Even on the side.
1: Yeah, give me a minute though, man. No problem.
0: Affirmative.
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0: Affirmative.
2: X-22. X-22. Be advised, we're in the process of upgrading the ALS. 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
2: 42B.
0: Medic 42B.
2: We're available. Thank you for the time. We can take that run with 70s.
0: With who, I'm sorry?
2: Square 70 across the street from the station.

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1: Sure, Tony.
0: We've made patient contact, so we're here.
1: No problem, eh?

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1: Man, 45B.
0: We're on location. We're not seeing a 3601 Janney. Do you have any further information or callback number?
1: Hey, bye.
0: Affirmative,
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Medic 58. We're clear. Temple headed back to effect relief. Terminator.

0: 10 Canada 55 Medic 10 4050 North Fifth Street 8055 Medic 10 4050 North Fifth Street offering up again.
1: 51. Sorry, I accidentally put this on the book. Can you make it to the hospital?
0: Hospital.
1: Just a minute, thank you.

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0: Attention, Engine 51, 20th Street, Windham Avenue for rubbish. Engine 51, 20th Street, Windham Avenue for rubbish. Operator on the North Fire. Attention, Squad 72, Germantown Avenue and Wing of Hopkins Street for auto. Squad 72, Germantown Avenue, Wing of Hopkins Street for an auto. Operator on the North Fire Van. Attention, Medic 53B recall, Medic 53B recall. Attention, Medic 32, 5200 Frankfort Avenue, Medic 32, 5200 Frankfort Avenue, operator on Medic Van.
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0: Ma'am, this is oncoming. We will be responding at 17B tonight.
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0: 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He put us on the call on the station. We're on scene.
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1: 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Medic 53B, 4442 North Penn Street, Medic 53B, 4442 North Penn Street, operating up at a gate, Medic 47.
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2: 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Engine 59, later 18, battalion 8. 3232 Henry Avenue, stock elevator, operate on the north fire bin.
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2: Medic
1: 47. 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I have issues with the CAG. Can you send that one up over again? I believe you're going to Dittman Street. Is that correct?
2: Yes, 6818 Dittman.
1: Well, I'm thinking, you tell the chief complaint. My friend, come over. Yeah, thank you.
2: Medic 47, patient, I'm in blood, they're going to be waiting for

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Phone 46 made entry through the door to D5. This is a 5292. Notify police.

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0: We have low-level CO readings at this property. Can you have PGW respond, priority response?
1: Okay.

0: sorry, 42.
1: This is Medic 54B, 1869. Kent Woods Street, reducing response. Medic 54B, 1869. Kent Woods Street, reducing response. Operating up with a van.
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0: And James, wait on that.

Que si c'est B. Ah, voilà, oui, le matin, c'est ce qu'on...

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0: There's rubbish in the parking lot. Recall the box. We can handle it.
1: Okay. Central Companies respond in 5400 Edom Street with the exception of Engine 52. Recall. Feeder Companies respond in 5400 Edom Street with the exception of Engine 52. Recall.

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33 33 33 33 33 33 33 33 33 33 33 33 33 33 33 33 33 33 33 33 33 33 33 33 33 33 33 33 33 33 33 33 33 33 33 33 33 33 33 33 33 33 33 33 33 33 33 33 33 33 33 33 33 33 33

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0: TV. Man, we just got ready to be here, dude. 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Alright, sorry, responding.
1: Sure, it's all right.

0: The Phantom Medic 16B is recalled from Milliken Market Streets. Medic 16B is recalled from Milliken Market Streets.
1: Sir?
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1: All right, 51B.
0: That is not a 54B, man.
1: Yeah, 54B.
0: Yeah, we're coming out of Tarzale. We can take 9501 State. Mm. 18B.
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0: Can I get a haste towards them, please, then?
1: Go ahead.
0: I have a 94 UFC on 94, injuries from a fall, complaining of head pain. I have LOC, positive finish. ETA is going to be 15 minutes away from stable.
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0: 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What was it on Silver Street?
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1: 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If I have a job for you, I'll put you on there. You can recall for your other assignment.

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0: 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We're not 3901.
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0: From your respondent.
1: Yeah, we're going to be about 20 minutes.
0: At the farm, if you have a first responder.
2: And 59. And 59? No, it's
0: good. That's the farm, though.
2: Yeah, 45.
0: And 45.
2: That's not good.
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